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Natalie Bergman, Everclear, and The Last Dinner Party with Count the Ways. Here's a new one from His Golden Messenger, playing the Bearsville Theater in November. We got some time to get tickets at bearsvilletheater.com. This is called In the Middle of It.

0: The National on Radio Woodstock, Guilty Party, Gin Blossoms, Led Zeppelin, and the latest from His Golden Messenger. In the middle of it, the new album called I'm People is out now. You can catch him at the Bearsville Theater in November. It's Leija, going to take a quick break. When I return, the latest from Jack White. Also, we'll hear the Radio Woodstock Song of the Week from Mark Broussard and Joe Bonamassa.
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Buena. Jack White also with a new single called Derecho Demonico. It's Leija, and I've got the Radio Woodstock Song of the Week for you right now, chosen by our supporting members. You guys liked this one from Mark Broussard and Joe Bonamassa. It's called I'm Going Home.

0: Jenna Nichols on Radio Woodstock and at Radio Woodstock from 2023. Holy Moses, also Joni Mitchell, The Black Keys, and Mark Broussard with Joe Bonamassa. I'm Going Home. The new Mark Broussard album, Chance Worth Taking, is out now. And that is also our Radio Woodstock Song of the Week. So thank you to our supporting members. We have a monthly music survey that goes out monthly. And on it, we try to put some music that you may not be hearing of or that we just think you'll enjoy. And we hope you do. And we hope you let us know if you like it. It's Leija coming up, Edie Brickell and the New Bohemians, Pearl Jam, and Houndmouth. Later on, it's Woodstock Jams with Lenny at 10.
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Levon Helm Band on Radio Woodstock, the same thing. From Valentine's Day 2009, the Midnight Ramble. Midnight Ramble, of course, is still going strong over at Levon Helm Studios. The Midnight Ramble for his birthday weekend is coming up 23rd and 24th, levonhelm.com. Houndmouth before that, Pearl Jam and Edie Brickell and New Bohemians, What I Am. It's Leija, That's Who I Am. And now, Death Cab for Cutie with a new one. It's called Riptides.

0: Mitski on Radio Woodstock. I'll change for you. Off of the new album, Nothing's About to Happen to Me. Cowboy Junkies, The Doors, and Death Cab for Cutie, Riptides. The 11-track, 11th studio album, I Built You a Tower, drops next month, June 5th. 11, 11, lucky numbers. It's Leija, and thank you for hanging with me this evening. Actually, I'm not going anywhere just yet. I've got Neil Young and a new one from the Revivalists on the way.
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Neil Young on Radio Woodstock. After the Gold Rush and Odessa with Leon Bridges across the room. Got a new one for you right now from the Revivalists. It's called Heart Stop.

0: Allison Russell on Radio Woodstock with Demons. The Cranberries, Michaela Davis, Rose Colored Glasses, that one with Madison Cunningham and Tim Heidecker. Graceland Way is her new album. It's out now. The Revivalists before that. That's a new one called Heartstop. Get It Honest is going to be the new album releasing on July 24th. It's Leisure. That's about all the music I got for you this evening. But Lenny's going to pick up right where I left off on a slightly different note. Woodstock Jams is coming right up.
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1: You're either on the bus or off the bus.
2: Why, yes, you've made a wise choice to ride the bus with us at WDST. This is the original jam band show, Woodstock Jams. I'm Lenny Block, and as we like to say around here, we like both kinds of music. The Grateful Dead and the Jerry Garcia Band. Radio Woodstock.

0: Thank you.
1: Yeah, we broke the rules on Woodstock Jams. We usually open up with a couple from the Grateful Dead. But there we go. Two from the JGB. A double dose of Jerry on Woodstock Jams with Midnight Moonlight that I think I heard the first time. It's a Peter Rowan song when they did that on Olden in the Way. Early 70s stuff here at Radio Woodstock 100.1 WDST. Goose have a new record coming out June 12th. It's called Big Modern. And we're going to play you two lead tracks. The first one just released last night. Toriro. T-O-R-E-R-O. Something like that. Toriro. New Goose. Radio Woodstock.

The brand new sixth studio album from Goose is called Big Modern. It drops on June 12th, and there's the first two tracks, Good to Be and something released within the last 24 hours, Toriro, or Toriro. I don't know how to say that. I'll have to do the research. T-O-R-E-R-O. 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Lots of details for you to ingest right there. As we go from Goose to Birds of a Feather and Fish, Woodstock Jams.

see now what we're doing. We're doubling up on some of your favorites from Fish, Cities, Birds of a Feather, two new ones from Goose, two from the JGB, and now two, if not three, from Steve Winwood, recorded live, Radio Woodstock. Woodstock Jams.

0: What an incredible Mountain Jam memory that is. Mountain Jam 8 in 2012, and a couple from Steve Winwood, Woodstock Jams on WDST. We'll tell you who we are, and we're coming back with Buffalo, New York's Oregon Fairchild. Something new from them on Woodstock Jams.
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Call your mom, or better yet, go see her this weekend. Mother's Day is Sunday. That is called Call Your Mom, Delvin Lamar Organ Trio. And Oregon Fairchild out of Buffalo, New York, their latest is called Sapana. This band was, my son turned me on to this band, Slightly Stupid, and last year they released this record, Step Into the Sun, title track. Slightly Stupid, Woodstock Jams.

Miss that cat bigly, Neil Casal on the lead guitar, and his project called Circles Around the Sun. That's Gilbert's Groove. Slightly Stupid released last year, Step Into the Sun. This is Radio Woodstock, 100.1 WDST. We're going to let the strings fly. String Cheese Incident and Shaking the Tree on WDST.

Billy Strings on the bus with us and the Grateful Dead's Wharf Rat. Two sold-out Billy Strings shows. He is selling out wherever he plays. We're going to get him at the end of July and the first day of August, the July 31st Friday night show. That's when the Billy Bus is headed out. Our sold-out Billy Bus, thank you for jumping on board. We will see you at Bethel for that one. String Cheese Incident did Shaking the Tree. I'm Lenny Block. These guys were in our studios a while back. This is Eggy doing Burritos El Chavo 2 live on WD.

I really love when they go back into the vaults and extend some of those classic albums that we have ingrained in our minds, like the Allman Brothers at the Fillmore East, a song they did for one of those shows, Midnight Rider. Allman Brothers Band recorded live in New York City in 1971. Burritos El Chavo 2 recorded just last year here at the WDST Studios with Eggie. And I'm Lenny Block. Thank you so much for listening. Can't do it without you. It's always a hoot picking out the tunes for the original Hudson Valley Jam Band show. We call it Woodstock Jams. Good morning, good afternoon, good night, and I'm

0: My name is John Sohn. Last October, I was out riding my Harley-Davidson when a truck made a left turn directly in front of me without warning. I hit it broadside and was thrown from my bike. I was airlifted to the hospital with multiple traumatic injuries and spent a month fighting to recover. When I woke up, I told my wife, "We need an attorney." Friends recommended Minetti and Minetti. From that first call, Michael Minetti was on it. He took charge and gave us real peace of mind. Minetti and Minetti handled everything and secured a settlement far beyond anything I expected. And while the crash had a tremendous impact on my life, Michael Minetti helped make sure I could move forward. He was true to his word. Without hesitation, I strongly recommend Minetti and Minetti.
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Watch this. This is the heavy, heavy monster sound. The nuttiest sound around. So if you're coming off the street and you're beginning to feel the heat, well, listen, Buster, you better start to move your feet to the rockin'est, rock-steady beat of madness.

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We'll hear from Angel Olsen, Bjork, Curtis Harding, Led Zeppelin, Madison Cunningham, and more. 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
1: AP News, I'm Marcela Sanchez. Iran is reviewing new U.S. proposals to end the war. Yesterday, President Trump threatened the country with a new wave of bombing unless a deal is reached. That includes reopening the crucial Strait of Hormuz.
2: Now we have to get what we have to get. If we don't do that, we'll have to go a big step further. But with that being said, they want to make a deal. We've had very good talks over the last 24 hours, and it's very possible that we'll make a deal.
1: Meanwhile, the U.S. military fired on an Iranian oil tanker attempting to breach an American blockade of Iran's ports. A note Jeffrey Epstein's former cellmate claimed he found after the financier's first jail suicide attempt has been made public. A judge released the note yesterday. It had been locked in a courthouse vault as part of an unrelated dispute. Dutch officials say about 40 passengers on the cruise ship hit by the hantavirus outbreak previously disembarked on the island of St. Helena after the first passenger died. AP correspondent Charles de Ledesma has more.
3: The dozens of passengers, including the wife of a Dutchman who died, left the cruise ship during a stop at the British territory. The cruise company that operates the ship previously said the Dutch woman had got off the ship with her husband's body at St. Helena. She then flew to South Africa on a commercial plane. However, the company has not acknowledged that anyone else got off the boat. Dutch authorities have not confirmed where the passengers who disembarked are now. Authorities in South Africa and Europe are trying to trace contacts of any passengers who actually got off the ship. Three passengers have died in the outbreak on board, and several others are sick. I'm Charles de Ledesma.
1: CNN founder Ted Turner has died at the age of 87. This is AP News. Brazil's president will be at the White House today for a meeting with President Trump.
4: President Trump's posture toward Brazil and its current president has swung from negative when he imposed 50% tariffs last year and tied them to the prosecution of former President Jair Bolsonaro to this last October.
5: I think we'll be able to do some pretty good deals. We've been speaking, and I think we'll end up having a very good relationship. We always have had a good relationship.
4: Trump loosened those tariffs, and Brazil's finance minister says when President Luiz Inácio Lula da Silva visits the White House Thursday, tariffs will be on his agenda. But so will cooperation in fighting organized crime and Brazil's rare earth deposits, the world's second largest. The finance minister says while foreign investment is welcome, Brazil also wants to develop those raw minerals domestically. I'm Ben Thomas.
1: And I'm Marcela Sanchez, AP News.
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11: The Knicks beat Philly 108-102. They lead the series 2-0. Game 3 Friday in Philadelphia. Spurs beat Minnesota to even that series. Rangers over the Yankees 6-1. Mets won in Colorado after a 6-hour snow delay. 10-5. Stanley Cup Buffalo beat Montreal 4-2 in Game 1. Anaheim over Vegas to even that series at 1. Partly sunny and 60 today. 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Nail it right the first time. Cloudy 40 tonight. 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

0: 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Fantastic Cat's going to play. Kale's going to play. Ladies of the Valley going to be playing. 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
0: 46 degrees and pink clouds at 6:30. 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
7: I'm Marcela Sanchez with an AP News Minute. Iran is reviewing new U.S. proposals to end the war. Yesterday, President Trump threatened the country with a new wave of bombing unless a deal is reached that includes reopening the crucial Strait of Hormuz to international shipping.
8: Now we have to get what we have to get. If we don't do that, we'll have to go a big step further. But with that being said, they want to make a deal. We've had very good talks over the last 24 hours, and it's very possible that we'll make a deal.
7: Meanwhile, the U.S. military fired on an Iranian oil tanker in the Gulf of Oman, saying it had tried to breach a blockade of Iran's ports. A note Jeffrey Epstein's former cellmate claimed he found after the financier's first jail suicide attempt has been made public. A judge released the note yesterday. It had been locked in a courthouse vault as part of an unrelated dispute. I'm Marcela Sanchez.
0: The Knicks beat Philadelphia. They lead the series 2-0. Sabres over Montreal in game 1. Mets won in Colorado. Yankees defeated by Texas. Partly sunny, 60 today. Partly cloudy, mid to upper 50s tomorrow.
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0: 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Spooky Ghost Jerry Leonard going to join us in just a little bit. Spooky Ghost tonight at the local in Saugerties. And Congressman Pat Ryan will be on at 8:20 this morning. This is new from The Secret Souls.

0: 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Steve Winwood, that's a Spanish dancer. Betty Wright, and These Sacred Souls, Any Old Fool. Tom Petty and Japanese Breakfast, homegrown stuff from Jenna Nichols on the way. 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

0: Radio Woodstock 100.1, Third Eye Blind. Never Let You Go. Joe Jackson's in town Monday night. He's kicking off his world tour at the Bardavon in Poughkeepsie. It's a sold-out show. You can bid on tickets right now at RadioWoodstock.com. The auction ends tomorrow at 5 p.m. And all the proceeds go to the Radio Woodstock Cares Foundation. It's 46 degrees, 7 o'clock. 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
1: AP News, I'm Marcela Sanchez. Secretary of State Marco Rubio is visiting the Vatican for a meeting with Pope Leo XIV. Speaking with reporters yesterday, President Trump was asked what message he wanted Rubio to give Leo this week.
2: It's very simple. Whether I make him happy or I don't make him happy, Iran cannot have a nuclear weapon. And he seemed to be saying that they can. And I say they cannot. Because if that happened, the entire world would be hostage, and we're not going to let that happen.
1: Leo has pushed back, calling out Trump's misrepresentations of his views on Iran and nuclear weapons, and insisting he's merely preaching the biblical message of peace. A deadly hantavirus outbreak on a cruise ship has killed three people. Dutch officials say dozens of passengers left the ship on April 24th without contact tracing, nearly 2 weeks after the first death on board. Authorities in South Africa and Europe are now trying to trace contacts of any passengers who got off the ship. In other news, there's been an arrest after a weekend shooting at a lakeside park in Oklahoma.
3: Police in Edmond, Oklahoma have made an arrest after a weekend shooting that killed a young woman and left nearly two dozen others injured.
4: Multiple subjects produced firearms and discharged in excess of 80 rounds.
3: Police Chief J.D. Younger says 18-year-old Jalen Davis turned himself in and is being held on a $1 million bond.
4: That charge is in the process of being upgraded to felony murder.
3: The 18-year-old who died from her injuries, Aviana Smith Gray, was a high school senior. Her family says she loved to sing and dance and was looking forward to graduation. I'm Jennifer King.
1: Republican lawmakers in Tennessee are ready to vote on a new congressional district map. The plan to carve up a majority black district comes after the Supreme Court weakened the Voting Rights Act. This is AP News. CNN founder Ted Turner has died at 87.
5: The pioneer behind cable news transformed an obscure Atlanta television station into the first 24-hour all-news TV network. Turner was a philanthropist, owned sports teams, was a champion yacht racer, and had once been married to actor Jane Fonda, who had said this about him.
6: Funny and outrageous. I mean, you know, second date, he's telling me that he's rewritten the Ten Commandments.
5: He sold Turner Broadcasting to Time Warner in 2000. He said this about the AOL merger.
7: I did it with as much or more excitement and enthusiasm as I did on that night when I first made love some 42 years ago.
5: Turner once bragged, if only I had a little humility, I'd be perfect. In later years, he was slowed by Lewy body dementia. President Trump called him one of the all-time greats. I'm Julie Walker.
1: And I'm Marcela Sanchez, AP News.
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0: The Knicks held the Sixers just 12 points in the fourth quarter, and they win 108-102 to take a 2-0 lead in that series. Game 3 tomorrow in Philadelphia. San Antonio beat Minnesota even that series. Sabres beat the Canadiens 4-2 in Game 1. Anaheim beat Vegas to even that series at 1. The Mets won in Colorado after a six-hour snow delay, 10-5. And Rangers beat the Yankees 6-1. Partly sunny, upper 50s and low 60s. 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Nail it right the first time. Cloudy, 40 tonight. And partly sunny, mid-50s. Mid to upper 50s for tomorrow. Sundown tonight is 8:02. 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I'm going home.

0: 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Fleetwood Mac from Tuss coming. I got a record from the Red Clay Strays. Just sent this 7-inch vinyl on RCA Records and Tape, so we're going to get to that. Demons in Your Choir. New stuff from the Red Clay Strays on the way. I got to open it first and fire up the turntable. Next chance to qualify for the Ultimate Summer Tour coming up before 8 o'clock.
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That's from Tusk. Red Clay Strays, Demons in Your Choir. We got the new 45 here. It ain't a church just because it feels good. It ain't an angel because it's got wings. Brand new. From the Red Clay Strays.

0: 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Indigo Girls, Shame on You, and Red Clay Strays on a 45, Demons in Your Choir. New record coming this summer from Red Clay Strays, and a concert tour that takes them to Madison Square Garden Sunday, August 9th. Says here it's a 6:30 show with the Red Clay Strays. And no Blue Dot Fever here. These tickets are selling. Okay, Blue Dot. Is it Blue Dot Fever? I'm just hearing about this word here. Blue Dot Fever. That's what the industry is calling unsold seats on the Ticketmaster website. 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A spreading epidemic, the industry is calling Blue Dot Fever. The average concert ticket price 2026 is $144. Last year, $115, and in 2020, $82 for the average concert ticket price. I don't know if that includes the World Cup, because those seats are $10,000-$15,000. 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
1: I'm Marcela Sanchez with an AP News Minute. Secretary of State Marco Rubio is in the Vatican for a meeting with Pope Leo XIV. Speaking with reporters yesterday, President Trump was asked what message he wanted Rubio to give Leo this week.
2: It's very simple. Whether I make him happy or I don't make him happy, Iran cannot have a nuclear weapon. And he seemed to be saying that they can. And I say they cannot. Because if that happened, the entire world would be hostage, and we're not going to let that happen.
1: The Pope has pushed back, calling out Trump's misrepresentations of his views on Iran and nuclear weapons, and insisting he's just preaching the biblical message of peace. Republican lawmakers in Tennessee are ready to vote on a new congressional district map. The plan to carve up a majority black district comes after the Supreme Court weakened the Voting Rights Act. I'm Marcela Sanchez.
0: New York Knicks, New York Mets, Buffalo Sabres all win. Yankees lost to Texas. Partly sunny, upper 50s and low 60s today. And now it's time for the Vanklink Tire Clue, brought to you by Vanklink's Tire and Brake Center. Over 10,000 tires always in stock at Vanklink's, Route 9W in Lake Katrine. It is the 7th of May. Happy birthday, Bill Kreutzmann, Grateful Dead drummer. 2004, marine biologist Richard Thompson coined the term microplastic in an article in the journal Science. The clue today, who was the last Major League Baseball owner to manage his team? The last Major League Baseball owner to also manage the team at the same time. 845-679-WDST.
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0: Thank you. The Van Cleek Tire Clue today. Who was the last Major League Baseball owner to also manage the team? 845, it's not legal anymore. 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
9: Ted Turner.
0: Ted Turner in 1977, the Braves had lost 16 in a row. He said, let me get in there and try that.
9: That's right.
0: It didn't work. He lost.

0: Psychedelic Furs, Radio Woodstock 100.1, Amy Winehouse, Mark Ronson, Mixon, Valerie, thank you, Steve, in New Paltz, New York, at the Van Cleek Tire Clue. Ted Turner, the last Major League Baseball owner to manage his team, one game, and then they made it illegal. You can't do that anymore. Ted Turner, 87 years old, passed away yesterday. Started in the billboard business, the family billboard business. Started CNN in 1980. He owned 2 million acres in the U.S., one of the largest private landowners in the country. Once went duck hunting with Fidel Castro. Once won the America's Cup. In fact, he was four-time Yachtsman of the Year, Ted Turner. And donated $1 billion to the U.N. He was 87. 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Chance to qualify for the Ultimate Summer Tour is coming up. Jerry Leonard, Spooky Ghost, playing tonight at the local in Saugerties. We'll talk to Jerry next.
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8: One big thing that I came across was the guys from PRS Guitars made this guitar that has an acoustic system in it, an electric system in it, with two discrete outputs. And that kind of is a game changer for me because it was almost like two guitars in one.
0: Can you do both at the same time?
8: Both at the same time or independently. It's a very unique guitar from that point of view, but it gives me a lot of scope. And then I have a way of looping the electric and looping the acoustic. The acoustic tends to be more structural for the arrangements, and the electric tends to be more textural for the arrangements. And so between the two, I can create kind of a lot of sound. I'm always building my own pedal boards, and they're always evolving, but I have a system that I can kind of, you know, capture little snapshots of things that I want to go to. So it gives me a lot of freedom to create these pieces, you know, and create a soundscape to go with them. It's a bit of a journey.
0: And do you play those live as well? Do you bring that on the road? Like when you're out with Suzanne Vega, you do a lot of that?
8: Yeah, that's the guitar. That's the basically the Suzanne Vega show, because we do it as a duo mostly. Now we've brought a cellist and we're a trio, but all the arrangements kind of come from the Spooky Ghost world. So Spooky Ghost for me has always been the sand pit, the testing ground, the laboratory for me to kind of like develop new techniques and ways of doing things, and that spills over into like all the Suzanne arrangements come from that. Some of the Bowie arrangements came from that. When I did Loving the Alien with them as a duo, that came from that Spooky Ghost world where, you know, I do a loop and then he sings over it and stuff like that.
0: Loving the Alien, that was in the 80s.
8: Yeah, so, but he in the early 2000s, he called me up. I was very David call. He's like, do you want to play Carnegie Hall with me on Saturday night? This is like Tuesday. I'm like, yeah, I do. And it was to the Bet House benefit, and he wanted to do Loving the Alien. He says, I want to do Loving the Alien. I want to start on a C minor. Rehearsals on Friday. Click. So I was like, okay, let me take a look. And it was like this super complicated arrangement, you know, way overproduced, really. And so I pared it down to one guitar and made this arrangement and played it for him. He loved it. We did it ever since. We used to do it on the reality tour every night. And he paid me a great compliment on that. He said he thought that maybe that's the way the song should have always been done.
0: Right.
8: I'll do a version of that at the local as well.
0: You will?
8: Just to dust it off. Yeah.
0: Okay.
8: Yeah.
0: But we had a lot of songs about God.
8: Well, he was a seeker, wasn't he? You know, he was pushing the envelope to see what's out there, you know.
0: So let's play The Getaway.
8: Getaway is another one from the first record, and it's just a little instrumental. Part of it, the joke for this one was I was coming out of a bad relationship, so it was kind of like The Getaway. It felt like a breath of fresh air to get away. Okay.

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0: Bonnie Raitt, Radio Woodstock 100.1. 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
1: AP News, I'm Marcela Sanchez. Iran is reviewing the latest U.S. proposals on ending the war as President Trump threatened the country with more bombing unless a deal is reached that includes reopening the Strait of Hormuz to international shipping. Republican lawmakers in Tennessee are set to take up a plan for a new U.S. House map today. The redistricting effort threatens to eliminate the state's only majority Black Democratic congressional district and comes after the Supreme Court weakened the Voting Rights Act. People in Memphis waited in cold, rainy darkness yesterday morning to board a bus that would take them to protest at the state capitol. Patricia Lurie was one of them.
2: We do have a voice. We are the boss. Understand? So we have a say-so. So we will keep showing up and we'll keep standing up and we keep using our voices until they hear us. If we're not satisfied, there will be no justice and no peace.
1: Authorities say powerful storms, including one tornado, tore through parts of Mississippi, destroying hundreds of homes, tearing up trees, and downing power lines. There were no immediate reports of deaths or severe injuries. Brazilian President Luiz Inácio Lula da Silva is visiting the White House for talks with Trump today. They're expected to discuss cooperation in the fight against organized crime and tariffs. A note Jeffrey Epstein's former cellmate claimed he found after the millionaire sex offender's first jail suicide attempt has been made public. A judge released the note yesterday after being locked in a courthouse vault as part of an unrelated legal dispute. Authorities are serving a search warrant at a home connected to the man convicted of killing 19-year-old college student Kristen Smart in 1996 from California Polytechnic State University. This is AP News. A protester in D.C. has finally come down from his high perch. The AP's Lisa Dwyer reports.
3: A protester who camped out on top of a Washington, D.C. bridge for 5 days has come down, ending his stand against AI and the war in Iran. Guido Reichstadter came down from one of the arches of the Frederick Douglass Memorial Bridge, where he perched himself May 1st and pitched a tent. His presence caused periodic traffic jams as Washington police closed lanes to negotiate with him. Reichstadter staged a similar protest atop the same bridge in 2022 against a Supreme Court decision. I'm Lisa Dwyer.
1: A key federal agency is set to hold a hearing today on President Trump's proposal to paint the Eisenhower Executive Office Building white. The proposal is one piece of a broader plan the Republican president has said will make Washington more beautiful. I'm Marcela Sanchez, AP News.
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0: Knicks held the Sixers to just 12 points in the fourth quarter and beat them 108-102 to take a 2-0 series lead, Game 3, tomorrow night in Philadelphia. Spurs beat the Wolves. Sabres beat the Canadiens in Game 1. Anaheim over Vegas to tie that series at a game each. Mets won in Colorado after a six-hour snow delay, 10-5. The Mets have won three in a row. Rangers beat the Yankees 6-1 at the stadium last night. Partly sunny, upper 50s and low 60s. 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Nail it right the first time. Cloudy tonight, 40. Partly sunny, mid to upper 50s for tomorrow. The sloop Clearwater is in Kingston for the next couple of weeks. Public sales coming up Saturday and Monday and next Saturday, May 16th. And if you're a Radio Woodstock member, we're going to see some of you tomorrow on the sloop out of Kingston. You want to go on a public sale, clearwater.org. So, we'll play a couple songs back to back here by the same group that are almost 60 years apart. Like 57 years apart. The Rolling Stones released a new song and announced a new record coming out in July. This one's called In the Stars. This is brand new from the Rolling Stones. They're all 84 years old.

Rolling Stones, Radio Woodstock 100.1. Get Me Shelter and the Stars. Foreign Tongues, a new record coming out this summer, 10th of July. Congressman Pat Ryan will join us in just a few. First, ice cream for everybody. This is Black Pumas, Radio Woodstock.

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1: 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The Bluegrass Festival is at Bearsville Theater Memorial Day weekend. That's going to be on Sunday, May 24th. We got some tickets for that in just a little bit. Congressman Pat Ryan next.
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1: 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Congressman Pat Ryan, 18th District, New York. Good morning.
7: Morning. Thanks for having me.
1: Well, let's start with the hearings with the Secretary of War, Pete Hegseth. You called him, you said our soldiers are braver than you during these hearings. Did you get any answer from Hegseth on anything?
7: No. I mean, we grilled him, deservedly so, and he was not only not forthcoming and deceptive, but really combative, actually. I mean, in his opening statement, he said the greatest adversary our country faces are Democrats and some Republicans who are asking questions about the war in Iran, which is pretty stunning and obviously just deeply wrong and deeply un-American to say that. So I was asking him about this attack in Kuwait on the first day of the war, where we lost six Army soldiers, and essentially we now know from their testimony that they were not properly defended, and Hegseth refused to take any accountability, and it was really a pathetic showing by him.
1: Yeah, and I think he also blamed the media for the bad poll numbers that they're getting because of this war. Have our men and women been put in less vulnerable positions since then? Has anything changed? I mean, without revealing details?
7: Yeah, I mean, part of why I was going so hard on this topic is that we still have 50,000 troops in the region, and I and others are concerned that if we're not learning from these mistakes, we're not protecting them as much as possible. So from what I've been briefed, and I had a long follow-up afterward the next day with the leader of U.S. forces in the region, they have made a bunch of changes to the what's called the force protection posture, just to protect folks better. But the reality is once you start a war, which obviously this is what this is, despite the administration trying to claim otherwise, these are some of the tragic things that happen. So we've got to wind this down immediately. And the American people, to your point, Greg, get this. I mean, unfortunately, the polling about approval of this war shows it about as unpopular as both Vietnam and Iraq at their lowest points. And that's just a disservice to the whole country. It's a disservice to our troops that are over there. All of us are paying the price, obviously, at the gas pump, and fertilizer prices are going up for our farmers and a lot of other impacts. So we got to stop this.
1: Yeah, I mean, it's a huge ripple effect. You introduced a funding prohibition on military action versus Iran, the No Funds for Iran War Act. What is this?
7: Well, so we've been trying several different ways to stop the war, essentially, and this is a new approach specifically focused on prohibiting any funds being expended for or around Iran. And I introduced it this week. We need to get a few Republicans to support it, and that's what I'm working on, in addition to solidifying Democratic support. There are a few of my colleagues that served that are Republicans that I know privately share these concerns, but they're just so afraid, frankly, of Trump that they won't speak up. So we're trying to put the pressure on them, and this would be a way to make sure none of our tax dollars are spent bombing other countries, and we certainly have a lot better things we could do with it here at home.
1: Yeah. So what is this, with this No Funds for Iran War Act, what does this mean for our men and women who are there, those 50,000 that are there now?
7: So we specifically wrote the legislation so that it doesn't impinge our ability to either bring them home responsibly and or make sure they're protected. This is really about offensive operations into or against Iran. And we've tried something, if folks that have been following, we've forced several of these war powers resolution votes, which is another way to try to stop the war. But what I'm trying to do with this bill is get more at the money and sort of follow the money, which I think is a better way to materially stop the war from escalating. So that's really what this is about. But we're very careful to make sure we're not doing it at the expense of our troops that are over there.
1: Yeah. We hear a lot about insiders making a lot of money off of this war with oil prices.
7: Yeah.
1: Folks seem to be making bets and making stock moves at about the same time that Trump makes announcements.
7: It's just blatant corrupt. Excuse me, blatant corruption.
1: Yeah.
7: At this point, and they're taking war profiteering to a whole new level.
1: Oh, right, yeah. $1 billion ballroom at the White House?
7: Non-starter, and I think we actually might be able to stop that one. I think we've heard even Republican opposition to that. We'll see.
1: Okay. Melanie's Law is a New York State law passed in 2024. You're trying to make this a federal law? Are there not federal laws similar to this, or is this something new?
7: Well, so this is new federally and relatively new in New York State. This goes back to this tragic, terrible incident in 2022 where a young woman named Melanie Chinese from Wappingers Falls was killed by her mom's boyfriend, and her mom had gotten an order of protection for herself and for her grandson, but because of a loophole in New York state law, could not get an order of protection for her daughter, who was 29, you know, who's considered an adult. So in 2024, Michelle Hinchey and others passed this bill in New York State to close this loophole, and it's called Melanie's Law, named after Melanie, who we lost. And so this week I introduced a bill to bring this to the federal level. There are several other states across the country that have similar gaps in their system. And so this bill, it incentivizes states. It doesn't force it. We're not able to do that legally at the federal level. But it incentivizes states to take the same approach, and then provides sort of resources and support for states that close these loopholes in their states as well. And it would also help New York to have additional funding to put in place the law that they've already passed.
1: Yeah, Senator Hinchey's been talking about this for a while and got that passed a couple of years ago. So she's got the blueprint for this law that apparently has been pretty effective so far.
7: Yeah, thanks. I mean, it's, as many know, 1 in 3 women will experience domestic violence at some point in their life, which is horrific and unacceptable, and their families are also so affected by this. And so these, the ability for the whole family to be covered by orders of protection in these cases is absolutely essential. And it has, you know, thanks to Michelle and others that passed the bill in New York, definitively has saved lives. And so the goal is to bring that to the national level. And Cheryl, who is Melanie's mom, is just an incredible person who took this horrific incident and has really channeled it into
1: positive,
7: you know, as much constructive things as she can do. And so it's just been an honor to work with her, and she is a force of nature.
1: Congressman, what's going on with post offices in the Hudson Valley and mail delivery?
7: Well, we've been seeing issues we've been getting letters, calls, even personally experienced some of these issues where several of our Hudson Valley postal distribution sites have been underfunded and understaffed as the Postal Service continues to make really, frankly, stupid cuts, kind of penny-wise and pound-foolish cuts across the service. And we've gotten, particularly in Kingston and a few other parts of the district as well, significant complaints and issues. So we just put out an aggressive call for that to be addressed, and we're pushing the Postal Service on that. This is not a new problem. I mean, we've had several rounds of this over the last few years I've been in the job and before, but it's gotten really bad in the last, I'd say, 6 months. So for anybody that is experiencing a specific problem with delivery or any issues with the Postal Service, please do reach out to us, because we're documenting all these and we're pushing with the Postal Service. We have had at least a better response than we had in the past with the old crew, if you will, was just really unresponsive under DeJoy. They've been a little bit better in the new with the new group leading it. So we're working to address those problems.
1: Okay. Is it like mail from the government, or is it personal mail? Both?
7: This is all mail. I mean, it's you know, it's medicine that people count on that they might get delivered via mail. It's important correspondence. It's birthday cards. It's, you know, it's everything. It's potentially, by the way, vote by mail, which is something we're concerned about.
1: That
7: there might be some nefarious reasons here, and when we're looking into that. So this is all mail. It really just comes down to funding challenges and them cutting back at some of the distribution centers in the region, which then has a ripple effect across the whole Hudson Valley.
1: Yeah, those flyers are getting through to me anyway. I get a lot of them flyers. Congressman,
7: they always find a way.
1: Yeah, Pat Ryan, 18th District. We see you on CNN, MS Now. Have you been invited on Fox News at all?
7: You know what's interesting? I always try to go on Fox. I used to go on Fox more. Anytime I ask to go on Fox to talk about Iran, they will not have me on. They will not do it, which I think is pretty telling. So,
1: right, as a veteran,
7: keep trying to get them. What's that?
1: As a veteran, you would think they'd want your take on, and a congressman, they'd want your take on these issues.
7: Yeah, they just are putting their head in the sand on this. But we've been hearing from constituents across the whole political spectrum that are really concerned and don't see this as a partisan thing. I mean, we've got a lot of Hudson Valley soldiers, sailors, airmen, Marines that are over there. I've been getting calls from family members who are very concerned on a bunch of dimensions, including some soldiers that haven't been paid on time. I mean, it's not a good situation right now, so we got to keep up the pressure.
1: Okay, thank you. Congressman Pat Ryan, 18th District. Thank you, Congressman.
7: Thanks, Greg.
1: 48 degrees now. WDST News brought to you by the law firm of Minetti & Minetti. If you're hurt on a bike, call Alex and Mike, 845-6000.
0: From around the world, these are the latest international news headlines. Dozens of passengers left a cruise ship hit by a deadly hantavirus outbreak on April 24 without contact tracing, nearly 2 weeks after the first passenger died on board, the ship operator and Dutch officials say. Authorities want to reach the passengers who got off the ship. Secretary of State Marco Rubio is on a fence-mending visit to the Vatican after President Donald Trump's broadsides against Pope Leo XIV and the US-Israeli war in Iran angered the Holy See and sparked ongoing sparring between the two American leaders. Polls have opened for midterm and regional elections in parts of the UK that could significantly impact British Prime Minister Keir Starmer. 9 people have been injured, including 3 children, in a Russian strike on Ukraine's second-largest city, Kharkiv, according to Kharkiv's mayor. Meanwhile, Russia's defense ministry reports that air defenses shot down nearly 350 Ukrainian drones overnight. I'm Charles de Ledesma.
8: My name is John Sohn. Last October, I was out riding my Harley-Davidson when a truck made a left turn directly in front of me without warning. I hit it broadside and was thrown from my bike. I was airlifted to the hospital with multiple traumatic injuries and spent a month fighting to recover. When I woke up, I told my wife, "We need an attorney." Friends recommended Minetti and Minetti. 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And while the crash had a tremendous impact on my life, Michael Minetti helped make sure I could move forward. He was true to his word. 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

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Donna the Buffalo just announced they'll be at Assembly Kingston September 19th. 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AssemblyKingston.com. 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

0: Radio Woodstock 100.1, Warren Zevon. From Bad Luck Streak in Dancing School, that's a certain girl, old Alan II Saint Tomb, Alabama Shakes, American Dream, that's from their new record. And Gatine, hanging around for another hour, then Asia is going to be here with the 10 at 10 and your next chance to qualify for the Ultimate Summer Tour. Tom and Mylan qualified this morning. 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One winner is going to get tickets to about 25 shows this summer, see over 50 bands. It's the Ultimate Summer Tour from Red Maple Vineyard. We'll have a big party there on May 31st, the Ultimate Summer Tour Party. Fantastic Cat, Kale, Ladies of the Valley, all going to be playing live that day.
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0: Los Lobos, Radio Woodstock, 100.1, The Valley. Bluegrass Festival, May 24th at Bearsville Theater. We got tickets in just a couple minutes. Now WDST News at 9, brought to you by Nolan Propane, the most reliable, safest, responsive propane service, servicing the Hudson Valley and Delaware County, too, nolanpropane.com.
1: AP News, I'm Marcela Sanchez. Iran is reviewing the latest U.S. proposals on ending the war as President Trump threatened the country with more bombing unless a deal is reached that includes reopening the Strait of Hormuz to international shipping. Republican lawmakers in Tennessee are set to take up a plan for a new U.S. House map today. The redistricting effort threatens to eliminate the state's only majority Black Democratic congressional district and comes after the Supreme Court weakened the Voting Rights Act. People in Memphis waited in cold, rainy darkness yesterday morning to board a bus that would take them to protest at the state capitol. Patricia Lurie was one of them.
2: We do have a voice. We are the boss. Understand? So we have a say-so. So we will keep showing up and we'll keep standing up and we keep using our voices until they hear us. If we're not satisfied, there will be no justice and no peace.
1: Authorities say powerful storms, including one tornado, tore through parts of Mississippi, destroying hundreds of homes, tearing up trees, and downing power lines. There were no immediate reports of deaths or severe injuries. Brazilian President Luiz Inácio Lula da Silva is visiting the White House for talks with Trump today. They're expected to discuss cooperation in the fight against organized crime and tariffs. A note Jeffrey Epstein's former cellmate claimed he found after the millionaire sex offender's first jail suicide attempt has been made public. A judge released the note yesterday after being locked in a courthouse vault as part of an unrelated legal dispute. Authorities are serving a search warrant at a home connected to the man convicted of killing 19-year-old college student Kristen Smart in 1996 from California Polytechnic State University. This is AP News. A protester in D.C. has finally come down from his high perch. The AP's Lisa Dwyer reports.
3: A protester who camped out on top of a Washington, D.C. bridge for 5 days has come down, ending his stand against AI and the war in Iran. Guido Reichstatter came down from one of the arches of the Frederick Douglass Memorial Bridge, where he perched himself May 1st and pitched a tent. His presence caused periodic traffic jams as Washington police closed lanes to negotiate with him. Reichstatter staged a similar protest atop the same bridge in 2022 against a Supreme Court decision. I'm Lisa Dwyer.
1: A key federal agency is set to hold a hearing today on President Trump's proposal to paint the Eisenhower Executive Office Building white. The proposal is one piece of a broader plan the Republican president has said will make Washington more beautiful. I'm Marcela Sanchez, AP News.
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0: Knicks beat the Sixers at the Garden 108-102. They're up 2-0. Game 3 tomorrow in Philly. Sabres beat Montreal in Game 1. Yankees lost to the Rangers 6-1. 12:30 game today. Mets won in Colorado 10-5. They have won 3 in a row. Yesterday's game delayed 6 hours by snow. 3 o'clock start this afternoon. Partly sunny, 60 today. 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Nail it right the first time. Clouds and 40 tonight. Partly cloudy and mid-50s for tomorrow. Sunday, May 24th. 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

0: Mike Doty, Soul Coughing, Radio Woodstock 100.1, Super Bomb Bomb, and Jack White, G.O.D. and the Broken Ribs. That's Old Testament stuff from Jack White. Tomorrow at this time, we'll have a guest DJ. John Garrett is going to be in here playing an hour of his favorites. If you want to be a DJ on Radio Woodstock, go to the website. Maybe it's a Mother's Day present. Maybe. Maybe Mom can come on the radio. 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

0: Band of Horses is going to be at UPAC in Kingston on the 10th of July with Dinosaur Jr. That's one of the concerts you'll see if you win the Radio Woodstock Ultimate Summer Tour from Red Maple Vineyard in West Park. 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
1: Hey, everybody. This is Zach Throne. 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

0: Radio Woodstock, 100.1, Springsteen. From Darkness on the Edge of Town. This factory. Bruce will not be playing in Philadelphia on Friday night. The Knicks and the Sixers will. So Bruce had to reschedule. B Street Band will be in New York on Monday at Madison Square Garden. And then again on May 16th at the Garden. Katine, I gotta get out of here. Thank you for hanging around. Asia's coming right up with the 10 at 10. 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I'll probably see you back around here next week or tomorrow or something. 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

0: 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Gorillaz featuring Beck, The Valley of the Pagans. Bill Withers, R.E.M., Mitski with I'll Change for You. We heard Dylan, Bywater Call with Only, Noah Kahan, Yanni and the Yao with Walk Through Fire, The Beatles, Camp, It's Asia. Good morning. It was this day in 1934 that the largest pearl was discovered in the Philippines. It was the world's largest pearl. So today, in the Lunch Lounge, submit songs that mention gems, pearls, diamonds, crystals, jewels, rubies, or any kind of precious stone in the title or lyrics. 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One winner will get to see over 50 bands at over 20 concerts throughout the summer. And I have your chance to qualify coming up next.
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0: 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Radiohead and Courtney Barnett with Wonder, another great tune off her latest album, Creature of Habit. A quick check on our Hudson Valley weather. Sun is shining here in Woodstock, 51 right now with a high of 59. Mostly sunny for the rest of today. Partly cloudy skies tonight with a low of 41, and tomorrow cloudy in the morning with a high of 58. 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

0: Records. We're going to be celebrating Levon Helm and Bob Dylan's birthday with a show at the Colony in Woodstock, New York. On May 29th, we'll be performing Levon and Bob Dylan's songs and Chromatics hits. 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

0: Radio Woodstock 100.1. Joe Jackson. It's Different for Girls. And Joe has a completely sold-out show at the Bardavon on Monday. The show sold out within a day and a half. But I have your chance to see Joe Jackson live at the sold-out Bardavon show this Monday, May 11th. We're auctioning off a pair of incredible orchestra seats. 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Joe Jackson, Boy Genius, and Casey Musgraves with Dry Spell. Good morning. 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

0: 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JD McPherson, Northside Gal, Hendrix with Crosstown Traffic, and Tedeschi Trucks Band Future Soul. Coming up today in the Lunch Lounge, we are shining a little brighter with your song request, because it was this day in 1934, the world's largest pearl was discovered in the Philippines. So today, we're mixing up your song requests that sparkle. 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Quickly checking in on our Hudson Valley weather. Sun is shining here in Woodstock. 53 right now with a high of 59. Sunshine to start, a few afternoon clouds. Partly cloudy tonight with a low of 41. And tomorrow, a mix of sun and clouds and a high of 58. 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Nail it right the first time.
1: 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And Molly Tuttle. 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

0: Radio Woodstock 100.1. Wilco with Kicking Television. Jeff Tweedy has officially added crossword constructor to his resume. New York Times released a special May bonus crossword puzzle co-written by the Wilco frontman, themed around rock history and titled My Life Was Saved by Rock and Roll. The Black Keys with a new one, Where There's Smoke, There's Fire, from the album Peaches, and Dire Straits, Good Morning. Coming up, a new one from Goose, plus we'll hear from Stevie Wonder.
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0: needed that. Stevie Wonder, Sir Duke on Radio Woodstock 100.1. A new one from the British soul pop band Mama's Gun with Joy and Lenny Kravitz. 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

0: 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Psychedelic rock group out of Australia, Babe Rainbow with Peace Blossom Boogie. 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Tonight, a sold-out show with the Head and the Heart. 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We have a lunch lounge with your song request coming up next, but first 3 minutes of AP News supported by Inquiring Minds Bookstores in Saugerties, New Paltz, and at inquiringbooks.com.
1: AP News. I'm Ed Donahue. Secretary of State Marco Rubio met with Pope Leo at the Vatican. The AP Sagar Magani reports it's a fence-mending trip after President Trump's criticism of the first American-born pontiff.
2: Mr. Secretary, it's great to see you. Good morning.
3: Rubio spent about 2.5 hours with the Pope and the Holy See's top diplomat, with the Vatican saying they discussed the need to work tirelessly for peace. President Trump has blasted the Pope's opposition to the Iran war, falsely claiming Leo says it's okay for Tehran to have a nuclear weapon.
4: And I say, they cannot.
3: Rubio aimed to highlight strong relations with the Vatican, giving the Pope a small crystal football paperweight while noting Leo's a baseball guy.
2: What to get someone who has everything?
3: The Pope responded with a pen apparently made of olive wood.
2: Olive being, of course, plant of peace.
3: Sagar Magani, Washington.
1: Iran says it's reviewing the latest American proposals to end the war after President Trump threatened a new wave of bombing unless a deal is reached. Police in England say a man has been arrested for possessing an offensive weapon near the home of the former Prince Andrew. The former prince is facing charges of suspicion of misconduct in public office in a case related to his links to Jeffrey Epstein. Officials say more than 24 passengers from at least 12 different countries left a cruise ship hit by a deadly hantavirus outbreak without contact tracing nearly 2 weeks after the first passenger died on board. 3 passengers in all died. Passenger Rui Sinet says the vessel's management did not update passengers.
5: Until my last day, 24th of April, we didn't take any cautions. We were not informed about the situation, and the ship management, I think, didn't know anything about the virus.
1: 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This is AP News.
6: I'm Seth Sutel, and this is Markets in a Minute. Oil prices keep dropping on hopes that a deal might be getting closer to allow tankers to start carrying crude out of the Persian Gulf again. Brent crude fell 4% to about $97 a barrel Thursday. That's down from more than $115 a barrel early this week. Traders are hopeful that the U.S. and Iran can make progress on ending their war. The S&P 500 added 0.2% to the all-time high it set a day earlier. The Dow fell 76 points, that's about 0.1%. The Nasdaq Composite rose 0.6%. Several companies rose after reporting profits for the latest quarter that beat forecasts. DoorDash climbed 2.5%. Seth Sutel, New York.
1: A UK border official and former Hong Kong police officer were convicted of spying for China with what prosecutors called shadow policing operations in Britain. I'm Ed Donahue, AP News.
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8: Hi, this is Brian Donahue from the Inquiring Minds Bookstore. 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His poetry draws upon Dylan, comic books, Kurt Vonnegut, the Beats, and the mulligan stew of American music and culture over the past 6 decades. There will also be a short open mic after the reading. 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
0: 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Today's Lunch Lounge is shining a little brighter. On this day in 1934, the world's largest pearl was discovered in the Philippines. So today, we're mixing up your song requests that sparkle. Songs that mention diamonds and pearls and crystals and jewels and any kind of precious stone.

0: 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We're in the Lunch Lounge today with your song requests that mention precious stones and musical treasures. It was this day in 1934 the world's largest pearl was discovered in the Philippines. Yes, the Pearl of Lao Tzu, discovered in 1934, weighed about 14 pounds and was once considered the largest pearl ever found. The Rolling Stones with Ruby Tuesday for Louis C., Max H., Lori on email, Cindy W., Jacob V., Elaine, and everyone who wanted to hear Ruby Tuesday. Strand of Oaks with Ruby for Hunter R. in New Paltz. We heard Grateful Dead with Dupree's Diamond Blues for Austin and Joe M. Carolina Chocolate Drops, Ruby, Are You Mad at Your Man for Deborah N. Yola's Diamond Studded Shoes for Brig, Kim and Accord, and Luann. And Joan Baez, Diamonds and Rust for Cindy W. on Facebook, Sharon K., Dara, and Michelle M. And we still got more of your shimmery, sparkly, shiny song requests to get to. Plus, I have tickets to give away to go to a cumbia party on the 15th of May. That's next Friday, with Yason Landajo at the local in Saugerties. I have a pair of tickets to give to you coming up.
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0: 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And what about jade? What do you know about jade? In ancient China, jade was called the stone of heaven and was associated with protection, purity, and immortality.

0: Radio Woodstock 100.1. Diamonds and Pearls from Prince in today's Lunch Lounge, which could double as a jewelry store inventory with your song requests that are sparkly and shiny. Prince for Diana F., David K., Jesse in Kingston, Benny in New York City, The XX with Crystallized for Dina on email in Hudson. We heard Vashti Bunyan with Diamond Day for Tim M. Gary Lewis and the Playboys took us to 1965 with This Diamond Ring for Wally and Mike, Tony G., Christina C., 311 with Amber, and Casey Musgraves with Jade Green for Joanne T. And we got more. We got more of your treasured song requests. Plus, I have tickets to give away for next Friday at the local in Saugerties. They're holding a cumbia dance party with legend Jason Landero, the local in Saugerties. I have a pair of tickets to give to you coming up.
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0: 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We're in the Lunch Lounge today with your song requests that mention treasured gems and jewels and precious stones. And we're going to continue with more of your requests. But first, I have tickets to give away to go and see Jason Landero, who is back in the Hudson Valley following his sold-out Opus 40 show last summer. Cumbia dance party happening at the local in Saugerties. I have a pair of tickets for next Friday, 845-679-WDST. 845-679-WDST, Jason Landero at the local in Saugerties, 845-679-WDST.

0: 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We're in the Lunch Lounge with your song request, Diamond in the Back, Sunroof Top. Digging the scene with all of your precious stone song requests. That one, William Devon, Be Thankful for What You Got for Leo on Facebook. Ben Harper, Diamonds on the Inside for Eileen, for Jared, for Andrew S. Rancid with a cover of Ruby Soho for John B. I know Ariel on email wanted to hear a version of that tune. And the Felice Brothers with Ruby May for Corey in Western New York and Donna F. on Facebook. Thank you for digging through music for anything that sparkles, pearls, diamonds, rubies, crystals, and everything in between. 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I got a couple of more falling off today's Lunch Lounge truck, so don't go anywhere. 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

0: That's actress Amelia Clark covering Waterboy's Fisherman's Blues from the soundtrack to the movie Dom Hemingway. On Radio Woodstock, the Nashville-based band Cordovas, before that, Step Outside. And on Live at 5 today, several tracks from Joe Jackson from his Afterlife album that came out in 2004, ahead of his Hope and Fury tour date at the Bardavon in Poughkeepsie this Monday, 8 p.m., Fools in Love, For Your Love medley, and Sunday Papers. The show is sold out this Monday, but you can bid on a pair of tickets right now. And these are great seats in the orchestra, Row F, to see Joe Jackson sold out, Bardavon, this Monday, 8 p.m. Proceeds benefit the charitable arm of Radio Woodstock, the Radio Woodstock Cares Foundation, which supports many nonprofit groups and those in need here in our Hudson Valley community. So bid now, bid often, because bidding ends tomorrow at 5 p.m. Don't miss out on this amazing opportunity to see Joe Jackson up close and personal in the intimate and beautiful Bardavon Opera House in Poughkeepsie. 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But we encourage you to do it now. Janis Joplin, also a new one from Josiah and the Bonnevilles, coming up next.
1: Hi, this is Brian Donahue from the Inquiring Minds Bookstore. 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There will also be a short open mic after the reading. 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For more information, go to inquiringbooks.com.
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0: Steely Dan. Song inspired by their days at Bard College, my old school, on Radio Woodstock. 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Partly cloudy tonight, low 40s, and mostly sunny for the most part tomorrow. Do have a slight chance of showers between about noon and 1 p.m. in the Catskills. Highs tomorrow, upper 50s to low 60s. Another set on the way, including Corner Shop, Colony House, and The Cure.
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0: 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Colony House before that, Cannonballers, and Corner Shop, Brimful of Asha. 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

0: New single from Jack White. Derecho Demonico on Radio Woodstock. The Pretenders with the Wade and Dave Matthews Band. Ants Marching. They're going to march right into the Saratoga Performing Arts Center. And they'll be celebrating their 50th show there, July 17th and 18th. Spec.org for tickets and info. 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Partly cloudy skies tonight, low 40s, and mostly sunny tomorrow. There is a slight chance of showers between about noon and 1 p.m. in the Catskills. Highs tomorrow in the upper 50s to low 60s. Another set in just 2 minutes, including the Decemberists, Joe Cocker, and more.
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0: B.B. Stockwell, When You Know, on Radio Woodstock. Gomez with Rhythm and Blues Alibi. Also, Joe Cocker, his iconic cover of the Beatles, She Came In Through the Bathroom Window. 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
6: 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And

0: That's the acclaimed duo of Glenn Hansard and Markéta Irglova. 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Also, Elvis and the Attractions with Pump It Up, Blondie, and Courtney Barnett, too. Wonder. This is Justin. 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
6: Hi, it's Devin. Tune in tonight at 10 p.m. for a supersonic stew from deep dusty gems to present day ditties and very, very vinyl centric. 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

to Desky Trucks Band on Radio Woodstock. I Got You off the new album Future Soul. Delaney and Bonnie and Friends, Chaparral, Devin Gilfillian with a new one called IRL. The new album Time Will Tell is out June 26th, and The Call to start that set off. It's Leisha. We're just getting into things, so for right now, I'll just say, hey, what's up? Here's some more music. This is Maren Morris.

0: Nick Waterhouse on Radio Woodstock. Hide and Seek. The Black Keys from their new album, Peaches. Where there's smoke, there's fire. We're going to hear more of that album on Monday for Record Night. Every Monday at 9, I have a new album or an old album to share with you. Jesse Wells before that. It's Leija. And what's going on right now is the Ultimate Summer Tour. 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

0: Arrested Development on Radio Woodstock. Mr. Wendell. Caroline Polachek before that. That's my girl right there, if you didn't know. And Garbage with Push It. What's up? It's Leja. I've got Taj Mahal and his Golden Messenger coming right up. And at 8, it's Radio Scrabble. So tonight, it's the ABCs of artists. One letter, one artist, and we are making it to about M because the alphabet is longer than an hour. But we'll finish it up next week. Radio Scrabble coming up at 8.
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Hiss, Golden Messenger, on Radio Woodstock. 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I'll Change for You.

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